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0: último del noruego Franco Spero, The Yellow Line. Esa línea amarilla que no sabemos muy bien dónde está, pero que él la ve claramente.
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0: Vamos con otra de las novedades importantes de esta semana. Es lo último de Alde Gregoris, una de las figuras importantes del smooth jazz a nivel planetario. Tiene nuevo tema, Crystal Clear.